0: az igazi mai slágerek mixben. 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Ez a Daily Mix.
1: 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Give you one more night to get this. We've had a million, million nights just like this. So let's get down to business.

0: number you have dialed is not available at present. Please leave your message after the beep.
1: Hey, it's me. I know we haven't spoken in a while, but I still think about you a lot. Do you think about me? Anyways, I just wanted to let you know that I miss you.

I can be your angel or your devil. Come back to me. I miss you. Every bad boy needs a good girl.